0: Bar Lounge, featuring sandbar favorites, live beachside music, or a sit-down meal with stunning views of the ocean. And for entertainment, don't miss Ocean Beach-favorite weekly events. Monday night, classic car cruises with WNLC. Wednesday, boardwalk magic for the whole family. And this Thursday, it's line dancing with Lisa. Friday, enjoy fireworks, plus Amber Ferrari, a Madonna, Pat Benatar, and Janis Joplin tribute. And for the kids, it's Tony Piero's Children's Silly Hat Parade. Saturday at 1, it's the Borican Festival, a celebration of the culture and traditions of Puerto Rico. Get your summer going at Ocean Beach Park in New London. 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
0: The Rose Arts Festival will be here soon, June 25th through the 27th, throughout Norwich. And the Rose Arts Festival team is looking for volunteers. If you want to participate, sign up to volunteer. The sign-up form can be found at roseartsfestival.com. 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The Rose Arts Festival is made possible thanks to the generosity of sponsors, along with the volunteers, creative artists, and our community. A special thank you to the presenting sponsor, the Edward and Mary Lord Foundation.
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1: 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Hi, it's me, Franco, your morning DJ. I hope you're having a great summer. But we're looking ahead and looking out for you. Because when Mother Nature rears her ugly head, that'll be just in time for us to get to the warm weather. February 27th, 2027, we're flying to Miami, spending one night there before boarding our seven-night cruise to the Eastern Caribbean on Rock the Boat 8. This all-inclusive cruise features all meals, alcoholic and non-alcoholic beverages, tips, taxes, airfare, hotel, and transportation to and from the airport, plus private dance parties with the band branded Country That Rocks, and Jimmy's Famous Poker Party, trivia, karaoke, and other private events just for our listeners. We'll make stops in St. Thomas, the DR, and the Bahamas.

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0: It's another in the incredible summer series going on, put on by Parks and Rec in Groton. 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

0: term hit, but I think I hit off my inhaler, and then it's like, I had a gargle or something. But anyway, sorry to gross you out with that. Big 100.9, we'll check what's trending coming up in just a couple of shakes. Couple of tidbits now from my music file. Bryan Adams, in a recent interview, told Billboard magazine that he didn't ever think he'd become famous. He remembered being in Hollywood when he was 16 and marveling at the stars, and the idea of being part of it never even entered his mind. Thought it was too far-fetched. He thought his destiny was to play music in bars for the rest of his life. And now music isn't even a priority for him. He's more of a photographer, and there's some of those old photos of Amy Winehouse that he did in black and white. They're absolutely fantastic. And the other thing is, talk about being a star. Out of all the Canadian artists, he was the first one. And before him was Joni Mitchell, Neil Young, the Guess Who. I mean, the list just goes on. He was the first Canadian artist to sell a million records within just Canada. He was the first one to do that. So, boy, more than just a star. Still great in concert, too, by the way. Bruce Springsteen tells People magazine he'd be willing to do anything to become a rock star back in the day when he was younger. He said, I would have done anything to get my 15 minutes on stage when I was starting out. If they told me I was the janitor, I would mop the floor and clean the toilets. What's wrong with that? What's wrong with that? You know, people do stuff like that for time at comedy clubs all the time. I remember Dane Cook telling stories about that. Like, he'd be there at 2 in the morning, and then, you know, he's like the last person, then just to get like 5 minutes of stage time. I think it was Dane Cook. He'd have to clean the bathroom. So what's wrong with that? You above that, Bruce? Huh? You think you're better than me? He said he probably would have done it. He probably did do it, just doesn't want to admit it.
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